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Alright, 6546 clear. Station tracks clear, lined in the rip. Whenever you're ready, let's start back 10-10.

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1: Alright, 6546 is cleared. Release that 3 whenever you're ready. Let's take it to inbound 10.
0: We're released to inbound 10.
1: Five more. Good, ease it on down whenever you're ready. 5 4 6. How much room you got left up there?
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1: Three subjects, copy.
0: 8-5. 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

0: 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Start back about 10.
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0: Clear release back.
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0: Alright, 6546, clear line into the short lead. 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
1: Alright, clear ride, line, that's four, drive four.
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0: Cover that 3.
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0: Alright, 65, 46, clear up, run. 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I'll take it back 6 to the top.
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0: Alright, clear release 3, let me get some pins for.
1: Clear release, Ben.
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0: Brian, let's do about 6 of them.
1: Brian, 6.
0: Let's do 3 more.
1: Second 36, hour 20, NASA.

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1: Well, my sister wanted to go camping, so my parents took us in our new Nissan Pathfinder through a mountain trail.
0: Thank you, Leo.
1: No, it's not over yet. My brother wanted to explore some caves, so we drove up a bunch of steep hills. 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
0: Four more. 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
0: Clear, release 3, leaving equipment clear whenever you're ready. 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
1: 3-2.
0: 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A little bump.
1: Alright, bump.
0: That'll do. Clear stretch.
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1: Are these all the Purdue's?
0: No, these are the Severns and Superiors. Or if Slack these back, then we'll do Purdue's.
1: Ah, gotcha.
0: Whenever you're ready, let's start them back. Clear, let's start them back again.

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1: That truck. That'll do. Yeah, I had it right the first time. One of us is on schedule. Getting there. 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
1: Alright, 6546, clear line, back 3 to a tie down. Short.
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0: Fairfax
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0: Clear up, Ryan. Come back to 6. 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And as soon as he gets by, we'll follow him. 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
1: Copy that, 3. Alright, clear, release 3, leaving equipment to clear. Your radio supply can hit about 5 of them.
0: Alright, clear, release, everything's clear. 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

0: think we need about three more. 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
1: Oh yeah, my motors are still in the clear, so yeah, we're in good shape up here.
0: Alright, copy that. 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
0: Player release 10.
1: Equipment in the clear, whenever you're ready. 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
0: All right, clear. Everything in the clear, yeah.
1: I'm up front, I'll drop down to zero.
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0: 371.
1: Yes, sir. I'd like to see about occupying the side of the unit 0ZA236.0. We've got five cars, or six cars, I'm sorry. We've got five of them there for Sullivan, and then one for Shelburne there.
0: Okay, so no going to Evansville tonight?
1: Nah, they scratched that, over.
0: Yeah, heartbreaker. Okay, well, I'll show you guys permission on the side of Larry Dallas. I'll see you 236.0, Port of Atlanta, Lockport, straight, or sighting track over there. We'll start heading north. Is that first stop between the switches and Sullivan?
1: Yeah, that's right. First stop between the switches and Sullivan, and then up to Shelburne there.
0: Okay, as soon as you guys are ready, we'll start trucking north.
1: All right, we'll let you know we got everything lined and locked up.
0: Thank you, sir.
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0: Alright, 6546, push the blind lock back for the signing. 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
1: Alright, line, good roll by, bring them back 8.

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0: 371-13, copy. 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Let's go north.
1: All right, here we go north. 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
2: Yeah, looks like we got about an hour left loading, and then run around it, get everything ready to go back north, maybe another hour. So we're looking at 2 hours, and then didn't know where you wanted to go. You want to try to go north with it as far as we can?
1: Not sure yet. You said about 2 hours before you guys are ready to roll?
2: Roughly.
1: Okay. Let me start prodding the power to me. I'll figure out what they want to do with it. And, we'll go from there.
2: Alright. Yeah, we'll get everything ready to go back north, and then we'll get you back up.
1: Alright, Bedford, I'll definitely have an answer by then. Appreciate it, Mike.

house. Clear Vincent, 512 North.

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Probably Carlisle. We might be able to squeeze in behind 513 at O-Town. And we'll take it out.

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Clear, link 3, back time.

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1: No defects, clear North Decker M513 south.
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1: 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Repeat, no defect. 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Detector out.

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1: L-371-13 SB, everything line and lock, back siding movement here at Allison, the yard in the clear.
0: 371, copy, everything line and lock, back four, siding track movement in the yard in the clear. I appreciate it, man. 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

is speed at GO37. 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I'll keep them stacked up as best I can. 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
1: 419-13,
0: CSRT 992. Yeah, I need to get that signal back to North Eagle. I'm near to pitch all in. I'm over.
1: I understand both the conductor
0: and engineer and conductor both the conductor and take the signal back North Eagle. Is that right, over?
1: Correct. Both
0: agree
1: to take the...
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0: This is Digest Jeff Harris, over. 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
1: No problem.
0: All right, Captain Murphy's on the track, 2 okay, over.

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0: You got time to come over to 944 DC1 or you need to call me back, over.
1: Six is at defect detector.
0: Yeah, give me a call after the DD then, over.
1: Alright.
0: This is just up.

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1: DO 3713, ready to get that EC1.
0: DO 3713, what's your mile post? Lead engine is coughing, over.
1: I passed over the 82, 54.5, Jay's first on the copy of the engine 060, 7892.
0: Alright, you ready, over.
1: Let's get it.
0: Alright, EC1 number is 76816. 76816, today's date 5/14/26, OCA 254.5. GL3713, CS6T engine 7092, Jay Slayton, circle line 5A, 5 Alpha. United C50, that's 50 mph on the main track. OCA 2660, the OCA 266.1. No on the signs. 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It's an hold, over.
1: Alright, here we go. EC1 number 76816, 3-7-14-26. Location over the 82-4.5. We'll try out in GEO, that is 713, and 06-2-7-9-2-7-7. 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
0: Adjustment.

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1: I'm sorry, I didn't hear you, Matt. We've got a dragging defect. It's all the way towards the rear, like maybe 10 cars from the rear.
0: 10 cars from the rear. Alright, let me know what you saw in there, over.
1: Alright.
2: 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Repeat, no defects. Total axle 414, link 6121, detector out.
3: 3713, how about that?
0: Alright, that's better. What you got there, GL 3713, over?
3: 256.2, got a really overhanging tree limb. It's hitting every train that goes by it. Need to get somebody out there to get it cut back away from there before it breaks windows.
0: 256.2. Tree. Okay. I'll get it reported, over.
3: Alright, it's on the west side of the track.
0: West side. Alright, got you, over.
3: Hey, buddy.
0: Dispatch as well.

0: 3713's got a clear. North into Gibson. South out. Shield 3713. Goodfellow Harris, over. Lead engine, CSX 70. Permission to the tire working limits in the OZA 260.7, OZA 262.3. Track's clear, max speed permitted, over.
1: Okay. 0715.
0: Standard 0715, thank you, Ben.
1: Good,
0: and heel 37 down.

0: SAS CHASD 629-12 at BNSF 3840-14-0.
1: 629, over.
0: Yeah, okay, for me to take the signal down north of Hazleton, over.
1: Yeah, that's fine.
0: Alright, I do have one coming by Smith. If we need to, and give the conductor a ride to the head, get that help out there, over. Think you got dragging equipment over?
2: No, we don't have any dragging equipment. I didn't notice it. I didn't hear them say it. No tone or nothing like that. Maybe it'd be able to play it back.
0: I might have heard the wrong train. Alright, here we go. Alright, who's got dragging equipment there, over?
3: R569, over.
0: Just well.

0: 713, and a clear from north end of Princeton, track 2 south, entering Harrison's working limit. Out.
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flap is being opened. Y'all need help?

Hey, I'm here just crossing. 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Okay, I'm on the way. Go look at it. What? 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Okay.

0: anything, Greg.
1: Yeah, that's right. Yeah, all the hoses are up on both ends.

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Not 13, 13, over.

0: Okay, 25 coming to Oaktown, you'll follow him south there, over.
1: Fair, Fort Knox, 569 south.

is the hottest team to lead, as well, especially the team line. 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But, all right, let's take it 25 by UFO South right behind them. 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

0: I got all these trains trying to figure out and don't know what they're going to take. 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One running 130 mile an hour. 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So, let me think there, over. 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
1: 5:15, over.
0: Alright,
1: here we go. This is Chess.
0: Who else going to answer you, over?
1: 5:15, over.
0: Chess,
2: over. 65:46,
0: on the ground is clear. The deck
2: and track
0: is clear.
2: Puller in. Alright, everybody, just clear. Just track clear. Okay, to release 3.
0: Six of them.
2: Six cars.

Bassett. Last one. Anywhere near due, 65.46.

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1: 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Prevent 10, 5, 6, 9, 7.

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Clear North Dallas, 569, south.

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0: 46, you go to Destin. Southbound, 5-1-1-0. Good test back here, 6546.

0: 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Copy that.
1: Alright, send it back. I've got 88 on the rear.
0: Copy that.

0: copy that.
1: All right, give you 3 steps. Go ahead and blank that angle clock. Let's get across this vessel and he's in it.
0: You said I do have 3 steps, right?
1: That is correct, over.
0: Copy on 3.
2: Hey, Burrow.
1: Hello.
2: Going to do a constant test now?
1: Yeah.
2: Copy that.
0: Five 46, you can release that 3 steps, start that constant test.

0: 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Set them up.
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0: 18, over. Well, you have a good trip. Bye-bye.
1: Hey, Merle, go ahead and release them again. Rear didn't release.
2: All right, yeah, you've got three. I never took it off.

0: That's a good release. You want to set them up?
1: Set.
0: That's a good set.

Yeah, your back ones aren't. Oh, let me just bring it up.

0: I did release. They're not set. I mean, they didn't release. We just need to do that. Welcome to the old thing. That's fine. All right, break set.
1: Knock south, 25, 5501.
0: Hang on, I'll bail him.

0: That's a good bail.
1: Yay. Well, I guess we gotta do that every morning, you know.
0: 6546, got to get 3-step.
1: 3-step protection is 5-6-5-4-6.
0: Copy on that 3.

0: side did you, was it the other side or this side that you...
1: Milepost 240.9er.
0: The west side, the MU side that's messed up?
2: We got this side closed today and the other side's open.
0: Okay, I just, that way we know if we leave it that way, it'd be alright.
3: 6546, I'm on the ground clear. You can release that 3.
4: Next, 513. May move to J while I was working limits, OZA231.9, OZA233.1, max speed over. Wait, 17 over. You guys have a good trip. Bye bye.

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0: 6 SA Dispatch, Axel Lance, ring over.
1: L-364-14,
0: ready for a brief over.
1: Yes, sir. L-364-14, on duty at 0659. No T, Oni and Raymer. Bulletin number 70285. CSXT 6546 and CSXT 6903.
2: Clear South Decker, 569.
1: Has 2600. 6903 has 1800. Copy that. 6903 has 1700. 6 load, 0 empty. 785 ton, 595 in length, not a key train, no restriction. And we need eastbound direction.
0: PTC's working out.
1: Yes, sir, PTC's good.
0: Who's copying what location, though?
1: Raymer, OZA 235.
0: 235 or 236?
1: OZA 236, apologize about that.
0: And you're on the 6546, correct?
1: Copy that. 6546 is our lead engine.
0: DC 177057. Today's date 5/14/26. The OZA 236.0. L-364-14, engine 6546, Ringer copying, circle 1A, operate on main track in both directions. Between the WAS, Vincennes, hyphen, CEND, Diamond, main track, and the EAS, East End, Washington, main track. 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Between the switch, west and Washington siding track.

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1: All right, on your 1A, that WASVIN, go ahead and spell that call out. It's Vincennes. Over.
0: Copy that, Vincennes. Over.
1: Ineffective at 831 TRD. Over.
0: 831 TRD. Over.
1: Thank you. Six, the dispatcher.

0: L-364-14.
1: Over.
0: Yeah, I job briefed already with the SA. I'm looking to open up the siding, permission to get going to the siding on North Dallas.
1: So you see you want to start the siding North at Dallas, OVA 236.0, is that right, over?
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1: Located outside of town and Dallas, OZA 236.0.
0: Thank you very much. Over.
1: I need to repeat it, too.
0: Got permission to open up and occupy the siding of Alice as OZA 236.0.
1: That's correct, MDS. Over.
0: Thank you very much, MDS.
1: Going out to Mineral Line, to the 7, going east, zero.
3: Yes, sir. That is correct, over.
1: Okay. All right, appreciate it, over.
3: Thank you, L364.
1: It's Jasper.

0: 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Detector out.
1: STD, no defects. Clear. North Decker, southbound, aisle 25, 5501 out.
2: Clear to solid, Hazelton R569 south.
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0: 65, 46, on the ground, clear, deck track clear.
1: Approach, South Decker, southbound, aisle 25, 55 on 1F.
2: I understand everybody's clear at this line, bringing them ahead for end of siding for Roma.
0: Copy that.
2: The lights are burning.
0: Yes, sir, they're bright.

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Last one. Anywhere in there, do 6546.

7 back. 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

0: 6, 4. 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Last one, 6546.
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1: 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OZA 266.0. 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
0: 49.
1: All right, thanks, sir. Here we go. This is Jasper.

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0: Southeast, southbound, 020.
1: CSX detector, milepost 240.9er, no defects. Repeat, no defects. Total axle 432, link 69er 65. Detector out.
2: Yeah, success, this bad jacks at X 513 13 7029 over. 513 over. Yeah, you'd be going in the west side and behind this R569. You'll meet a northbound before we go further south there, over.
0: Understand, west side behind the R569, I'm going to pass
2: through the south. That's right. Yep, 569 will be following 25, just so you know.

0: 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Milepost 252.
1: Yes, sir. Getting that switch line.

0: Come back. There you go.
1: Yeah, 6-5-6. Yeah, 6-5-6. Yeah, 6-5-6.

0: right, you got her all line and locked back. Right.
1: 6-5, 46 on the ground and clear. Derail back up, switch this line, move.
0: Alright, I'll go to 94 and clear up.
2: Detector, milepost 252.9er, no defect. Repeat, no defect. Total axle 474. Detector out.

0: Sarah, Sex Ass, Sirius, Jack, Sirius, over.
1: Yes, sir, L36414, with the CSXT6546. Everything's line locked back here at Manila between, all switches are lined between Fort Knox and down to Vincennes, over.
0: Everything locked between Fort Knox and Vincennes, and Alice is line locked as well, correct, over?
1: Yes, sir, it is. That is correct. The switches at Alice, the north south Alice, are lined for sighting direct movement, over.
0: I appreciate it, we'll go over.
1: All right, thanks, sir.
0: This is about just about.

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1: Taking in the bag, 6546.

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Arms are down, lights are flashing, crossing is protected. Go for 20.

0: far as we got about 4 to the cross. Over the crossing we go, 6546. 10 more to another turn, 6546.
1: 6546.
0: Good for another 10, coming up on the crossing, 6546.
2: Jones, over.
3: Jones, turnover.
2: That's not to the diamond at 10 minutes after this man clears you.
3: Seven.
2: And release as you go.
3: It's
2: not just well.
0: 4-6, we have a restriction.
1: Okay, got a restriction. How many more cars?
0: Good for 20.
1: All right, 20 cars, 6546.

0: coming up on a crossing. Lights are coming on. Arms are going down. Crossing is protected. Good for 2646.
1: All right. 20 more. 6546.

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1: Coming up on the next stop, the norm's down like grown, it's projected, good for another 26546.

0: 5, 4, 6 coming across this crossing. The next crossing is going to be protected by the arms and lights. We're going to be down in 8. Down in 5, 6, 5, 4, 6. Down in 3, 6, 5, 4, 6. Down in 2, 6, 5, 4, 6. Copy on under 4. Both on the ground and in the clear, 6, 5, 4, 6.
1: Both on the ground and clear, 6, 5, 4, 6.
0: Good for 7.

0: R-569-13 calling G of Harris, over. Yes, we got a CSX 7006. Coast, we'd like to push the south.
1: Clear, max speed, over. 917, okay.
0: 917, thank you.

0: 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Milepost 252.9er. No defect. Repeat, no defect. Total axle 432. Detector out.
1: Yeah, they want you to think of an engine there at the south end of Gibson. Just let you know when you pull in, just get rid of plan on picking it up there. Over. There is right over. It's engine 957, 957, let me know when you cut off, ready to cut off there. Over. Just so.

0: Dispatch, answer L-364, 14, over.
1: Yes, sir, L-364, 14, answer, over.
0: Yeah, I'm stopping, okay, about to stop there at the 7 switch. Moving east over to Diamond, switches that motor. And then says, dispatch does have control of the intersecting lines, over.
1: Understand L-364, 14, with 6546, has finished by stop indication here at 7 switch, eastbound direction.
0: Correct, 922-0922 MDS, over.
1: 0922, dispatcher MDS, over.
0: That's right, thank you, over.
1: Thank you, L-364,
0: over. Dispatch, Jasper.

0: Hey, Kyle. Jones the cat, over. Jones the Lytle, over. Lytle, over. Lytle, Lantern, over. Chilling for steel there, John.
1: Okay.
0: I can hear you better at North Deck than I can at Salt Mill Road.

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1: Max Bateman.

0: restricting reach Caravelle 364, 14 PSXB. 646. Eastbound.
1: B 419, 13, 992, over. And the ER said he's gonna swap you out there, over. Alright, this dispatch as well.

Clear, I'll book it out and then over. 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

0: Jones, over.
1: Jones answering, over.
0: What do you want to do? Try to go to Oak Town and release as you go, or go to Smith, get him around? How you want to do it, Daryl?
1: Close to Susie, Jimmy, over.
0: What's that, over?
1: Getting pretty close, over.
0: There, 8-6.
1: I don't care. I just need to make it to, like, I don't know, more than Carlisle today, so whatever you want me to do.
0: I'll send it north, man. Carlisle, release as you go, then, over.
1: I got it.
0: This is Chestnut.

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1: All right, 376, just fly, 6546.

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0: Hold the line, over.
1: CSX detector. Milepost 252.9er.
0: No track. Inspector Jones, the J line, over.
1: Full
2: action. Follow.
1: Four.
0: Yeah, northbound. Come on, see about the interior limits, John. Yeah, Jay Rod, you got permission through my limits, 233.1, 231.9. Over. Jones understands he has all idle permission through his working limits, 233.1, 233.9. Traffic's clear. Over.
2: 1000.
0: 1000, thank you, John.

0: North Texas Marine at the NAS South in the same incident at the end of last bullet.
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up and riding, switches one, zero, start. 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

degrees, fly 6546.

That's the X-5-13-13, over. 11 on you, got everything tied, and we'll get you on the other side, put the diamond at least, over. Okay, well, we'll move you to the other side of diamond then, over. Alright, just

0: 65, 46 on the ground is clear. Station track is clear. Switches line for movement. Derails back to sword. Still back 3 to the top. Yes, sir.
1: Okay, switch line, 0 to 02. Coming back, the coupling, how many?
0: 3 to a tie.
1: 3 to a tie, all right, here we go.
0: Two more.
1: Step is applied to 506.

Jack for the XR 13, engine 7029, over. Yeah, whenever y'all get on the other side of Diamond Heist, ask that y'all give them a call when possible, they're over. Yeah, sorry, y'all pull on, are you still building there, over? Alright, thank you.

because Bozok's going to be riding at second engine until we get to the switch. I'll have it down. I'll see. I can stop it if you want, or let you off underboard.

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call South City indication. 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Update briefing with the SA once you get down here. This is Jasper.

Fast Venus, Fat Jack, fast, over. Clear, so I guess we're going to go to Ingo and I guess call it today, dude. Over. I don't see nowhere else being able to go to. Alright, sir. Have I taken this 50 mile an hour to you already? Hey, look. Yeah, I did. Alright, sounds good. Here we go. Over. Yeah, that's it. Okay, appreciate it. Over. It's that just SXSDS, Jack South, over. SXSDS, the Fat Jack Sass, over. SDS, Fat Jack Sass, over. SDS, Fat Jack Sass, over. SDS, Fat Jack Sass, over.

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Thank you, the 179.50.

0: SAS, Fatch, Access, over. No, it's a head and power, over.
1: Okay.
0: Alright, thank you, over. Okay, yeah, I'll get you one in and swing out, and then let me know when you're ready for the NS to get across that portion over. Yeah, try to stop back where you can get back clear down with those 37 cars coming out the door, but try to clear them. Alright, thank you, over. That's just

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Alright, come on south. Got an easy one I need to give you, so Wayne County is your milepost, lead engine, who's copping, over. Is that 252 to that 3, over? Alright. Let's make this AC1 number 78072. Today's date 5/14/26. LZA 262.3. X513 13. Engine 7029 Cobra. Circle line 585 Alpha. United C50.50 MPH. On main track. OZA 266.0. OZA 266.1. No on the signs. And line 10. Dispatch message 30046 is annulled, over.

1205 MDS, over. Alright, going straight down 1, over. Yeah, just like this, the inside chest up.

Chris. We're back at Lincoln 2 Echo's last run, a mile 15. Last run to Lincoln Portal. Yeah, Churchill, I can't remember if it's Thursday or Friday on this.

Yes, Mesa, Dash 5-16-13, over. Yeah, how long do you think they get before you're ready for that light to open the Diamond Hill? 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

16, you got it, 1000, pulling north, over. 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Over. Adjustment.

Cricket Shops at 1306 RGL. And after stopping east of Washington, first bus stop signal, main to main westbound direction, switches in hand. You will have to line up your move. Leave it in hand. Looking out ahead, over.

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Thank you. Talk to you next time.

0: not supposed to name this place here. You got it, over. John Grass, G-R-A-S-S.
1: Grass, G-R-A-S-S.

0: this tower is terrible. It said 167, did you see a dot to that over point whatever?
1: 167.5, okay.
0: All right, 167.5, got that in a description.
1: Sweatband, gray,

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I'll let's find out. Early 20s, got it. Very good, thank you.

5-16-13, over. I've got everything out of the storage tracks, correct, over. Alright, thank you, over. Set, just about.

0: SAS Dispatch, ask Nova. 16-13, over. Okay, alright, here's Idaho.
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0: SXSBS, Fat Jack, say it's in the Department of Maintenance, Slaver and Gibco, over.
1: What do you need in there, Matt? It's Jones, over.
0: Jones, I'm just trying to get assistance with this train crew, trying to get the conductor right to the head end. Got to do a rear end pickup there at Gibco, there. Still up there, Ben says, okay. Anybody else down here, over?
1: That I'm aware of.
0: Alright, appreciate it, over.

0: Please, over.
1: All right.
0: That's it, that's just up.

0: X-Travel 214, over.
1: Yeah, turn hold block codes on track 4 at Baker, Danville blocking the track 3 at Danville, over.
0: Yes, sir, that's correct, over.
1: Alright, dispatch, X-Travel.

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0: Yeah, I got you. 503-14.

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1: Your radio's terrible today.
0: Yeah, it's never been that good. Can you copy with me, though?
1: I can barely make you out, but we got this. 503-14, got the 7432 roll, like to go south through your limits, over.
0: All right, 7432, may move to J, a lot of working limits, OZA, 231.9, OZA, 233.1, maximum speed, over.

0: to get something to eat.
1: That.
0: You was probably up at Culver's getting something to eat, weren't you?
1: Nope, I've been right here. What's bad about it? I figured you could hear me from here.
0: Oh, man, we couldn't hear you. Barely made you up to that then.
1: Wow. One of the best radios in the truck.
0: Oh, what's still been up to?
1: That?
0: What's still been up to?
1: I ain't run the backhoe.
0: That's my keeping busy, though, right?
1: Right. Need to do something with them hands.
0: Right.
1: Full time job, he's something else, I'll tell you.
0: Yeah, he's pretty funny character. We enjoyed him when he was up there at Oaktown.
1: Bet he did.
0: He does have some big shoes to fill, though.
1: Okay.
0: Gonna be anything like his daddy.
1: Yeah, he's starting to get a belly.
0: Oh, no.
1: Yeah.
0: Chase?
1: What was that?
0: Is he gonna be like Chase Singleton? He came out here as skinny as a bean pole and he's sitting in that backhoe seat and got a little bitty on it.
1: I know, I seen him the other day, I couldn't believe it.
0: Oh, he's been a boy now, ain't he?
1: He's a big old toad.

0: after you got married the other day? Martin Davis got married again.
1: Really?
0: Yeah, I think it's his fourth time.
2: Yeah, I'm on my third.
0: That shit happened.
2: It does, that's for sure. Have you found the right one this time?
0: Well, if you see him, yeah, he's in love, so just put it that way.
2: Okay, I've been there once. What?
0: You love them all, don't you?
2: Absolutely.
0: Like this in a while, so maybe this will stick.
2: That's good form. I'm happy born.
0: Thanks, Chad.
2: You look good by me.
0: Alright, thanks, John. Have a good day. Try not to stay too bored.
2: Oh, man. Wow. It's hard.
0: I guarantee it.

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0: The freezer, 27 is down here. 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

0: 6, SB, dispatch Jack, Cilantro.
1: 516-13,
0: go ahead, over. Copy that. Let's go north, signification here. Siding going to be clear when you leave, is that right, over? Siding cleared when you leave, is that right, over?
1: Yes, siding
0: clear. All right, copy, SBM.

0: just me, Sebastian Jacks, Lanceville.
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0: SB, Special Jacks, William 50314, over.
1: M503 SB.
0: Y'all see 2 north, and then we'll head to Princeton. They want y'all to pick up an engine out of Alliance. I'm going to put you main to the east siding so that y'all will clear north end of Alliance, and we'll plan on picking that engine up. I don't have the engine number handy. I'll have to get it to you.
1: Understand, we'll see 2 north, and then you're going to put us in the east siding, then we're going to pick up a motor out of Alliance.
0: That's all correct, yes.

0: Hey, Matt.
1: Hey, Eric.
0: Did you pick up some cars?
1: On both ends, baby. I took it both ways, then.
0: Well, I see some white puppy stuff coming out.
1: How far?
0: Try to get your car number.
1: I don't see that happen. Seven oh six nine seven thirty.

0: 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That towards the front or the back of the pickup?
1: It's an auto rack car, so I don't know.
0: Yeah, but there's 37 on the head and 37 on the rear. I mean, is it back there about 25 deep or so?
2: CS?
1: Yep.
2: Detector. Milepost 252.9. No defect. Repeat, no defect. Total axle 580. Detector out.
1: That's within your head, 20, 25, something like that. And it's on the left side, the brake is.

0: dispatcher, Jacksonville, answering, over.
1: 516-13, over.
0: 516-13, over. I think 503 gave us a handbrake on the car in the 4-wheeler to pick you up. About 20, 25 feet. If you give us the car number, we'll stop up there
1: and knock it off and that's all right. Yeah, that'd be fine. Let me know what the car number is there when you get it over.
0: Okay. I got a ref number now, but I'll wait till we verify it.
1: Yeah, sounds good. You gonna drop off, pull it up to you?
0: Yeah, that's the plan, over.
1: All right, copy. Thank you.

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0: Looks like the engine number's at 957, I believe. 957.
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0: clear. 177.0, L364, westbound.
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0: 179, L364, westbound.
1: Approach southeast. Probably.

0: X detector. Milepost 252.9er. No defect. Repeat. No defect. Total axle 498. Detector out.
1: No defect. 252.
2: What was that? Why couldn't you have been in the bathroom? Engineer's pulling on him right now.
3: About 20 minutes ago.
2: Trying to pull this hill with almost 14,000 tons with two working motors.
3: You're not following what I'm saying.
4: All right, you got 3-7-7-1-3-9.

0: You got somebody with you?
1: No.

0: Josh. Yeah. If we got to pick up a motor, would you put that behind that four axle that I got, or would you just put it in front of it?
1: Depends on if you got to set anything out at Evansville.
0: No cars are set out in Evansville that we know of.
1: If you don't have any engine moves, I'd put it behind. I wouldn't put the power if I didn't have to.
0: Right. I think I may be using it for power. Do you know if that four axle had to be on the rear of the consist or what?
1: I don't think there's anything in the rules that says it has to.
0: Right. Some of that's going to get set out in Evansville. I'm sure, almost sure of it.
1: He'll let you been up there for 3 days anyway.
0: Where's it at exactly?
1: Far outside loop, just north of the north lake.
0: All right, thanks.
2: Josh, or Gary.

0: that second cut back there, so about 25 maybe.
1: Far back there, we can take him up, take him to Alice or something, but it's not too far back.
0: It's only like 20 or 25 cars.

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1: M503-SB.
0: Disregarding the engine move, disregard.
1: All right, roger that, disregarding the engine move.
0: Thank you.

0: 7 and then shove around to Alice. Over.
1: Okay. Got some traffic to get through there, but I'll get you over to the 7 switch after a southbound. And then, let's see, I have to get some northbounds through town before I get you into the siding at Alice. 517 is 10,600 feet. How many cars do y'all got?
0: We got, 12 cars.
1: Alright, so what are y'all about? 800 feet or so? Stepped on you there. You say about 800 feet or so?
0: About right.
1: Yeah, you won't fit in there behind them and clear the north end, so. Alright, yeah, 1 south, we'll shoot across, 2 north, and then I'll see about getting you into the siding.
0: Alright, just whatever you do, I understand.

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0: Speed dispatcher answering, over. Speed dispatcher answering, over.
1: May move to J while the working limit is OZA 231.9, OZA 233.1, max speed over.
0: 9-9-2-5,

M5-1714, CSXT 925, entering Lytle's working limit, southbound out.

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2: Milepost 252.9er, no defect. Repeat, no defect. Total axle 506. Detector out.
0: Give me the call number again, please.
1: TTGX, Tangle Tangle Golf, X-ray, 706-973, and I believe it's going to be position 24.
0: All right, I got that, handbrake, 24, TTGX, 706-973, I got it knocked off, everything looks good, over.
1: Clear for Knox. I think it was in that about middle of that second track we picked up at Toyota Jet, I think.
0: Okay. Alright. Alright, here we go. Thank you.

0: Idle 3-7.
1: 364, 14, 1060, 6903, southbound of Main. Sinclair, westbound up.
0: All right, got 7432, roll, like to go south, south on 1.
2: Right here, 503, 7432, you can have a GPS there, 5707, OGA, 26.7, 22.3. All fast right now, good, back to base level.
0: All right, 503-14-7432, roll as GF Harris, 5707, being OGA, 260.7, OGA, 262.3, track clear, max speed, over.
2: All correct, 1544,
0: thanks, Clint.
2: Yes, good evening. Yes.

0: guys at?
1: Right here at the Diamond, waiting on one to go by, and we're going to pull in 7, and then we got to wait for 2 northbound.
0: All right, I'll just check on you.

Vince Anzell, 364. Westbound right now.

0: CSX detector. Milepost 240.9er, no defects. Repeat, no defects. Total axle 580, length 109er 47. Detector out.
1: It was mostly sunny, with a temperature of 62.

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1: 7139, may move to J, bottle working limits, OZA 233.1, OZA 231.9, max speed, over.
0: Southbound.

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1: 5-16-13, go ahead, SB.
0: And what was the final total of your pickup? How many did y'all end up picking up?
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1: Yeah, SB, we had a 74 total. We picked up 37 at Princeton and 37 at Gibson.
0: 74 total,
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0: 502 JA Lytle, over.
1: Lytle, over. X-502-14, 5461, northbound, like direction over. 4561, man, move to J, while working limits, OZA 233.1, OZA 231.9, max speed, over.
0: OZA 233.1,
1: track clear, minute equipment, got the mic from authorized speed,
0: over.
1: 1616, over.
0: 1616, thank you, John.
1: You have a good trip, my left.

0: 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X 502, Zigzag 4551.
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1: G330 northbound, no defects out.
2: I have to call it dispatch of mine.

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2: I'm good.
0: Lytle, answer, over.
1: Yeah, Lytle, this is G33014 leading to 7255. You just heard the arm, I'd like permission to limits northbound, over.
0: 7255, man, move to JA while I was working limits. OZA 233.1, OZA 231.9, maximum speed, over.
1: All right, John, G33014 understands your permission of your entire work limits. 0ZA 233.1, 0ZA 231.9, track is clear, minute equipment, good for maximum speed for my train, over.
0: 1635, over.
1: 1635, thank you, John, have a good night, bro.
0: Welcome, you have a good trip, bye-bye.

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Castle, and then we can redirect it if need be. Hold on just a second.

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0: 6903, we're up and riding, we're clear. We've got a slow approach signal. Start back, just the 20. 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

0: because their qualifying status has... 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How long you'll be in that status for?
1: At 5 miles an hour, and the pressure was 30.08.
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Just for a quick looking out, 6903.

0: coming back, and then you get qualified to your phone will blow up all the time. Lots of flash. I'm driven to my ship. One qualifying trip, so you need to Chicago. 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
1: Lights are flashing across the sector. Jimmy, see him looking out, coming around this curve. Lights are flashing, cross is protected. Good for a red 10, 69 over. Still looking at
0: it. 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
0: Lights are flashing, y'all be protected. M5 1714, no defects. Clear North Decker, south out. 903.

Lights are flashing, cross is protected. Good for 15, looking out, entering the siding, 6903.

0: Lights are on, arms are down, cross is protected. 20 to a stop, 6903.
1: Clear south deck or south up.

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0: 6903, rubber rising clear, switch the line for movement, shove back, go for 10, looking out. Sorry about that, sir. Yes, sir. You can release 3.
1: 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Coming back.
2: 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Total axle 378, C-Sector out.
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Five more. Three more, 6903.

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0: 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Anywhere in there, do 6903.
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You've released three. Go ahead and test them.

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2: 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Repeat. No defect.
0: That's good, 6903. Go ahead and tag her in, leaving equipment in clear.
1: Equipment in clear.
0: Had to do, 6903.

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Dispatcher X-502-14, over. I don't know if anybody told you or not. They want you to set off your turn hopes in T03, and then at Danville, depending on your time, the Danvilles will go to 3 track up there as well.

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0: 364, go ahead.
1: Yeah, we're in the clear here in the yard. Switch the line. The switch we handle between north and south out of the line back for sighting track button over.
0: Staying locked up in the clear at Alice 1720 DAP.
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0: 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C. Raymer, release your authority on all tracks. That's going to be between WAS, Ben Sands, CNE Diamond, and EAS, East End, Washington. Also, between the switch West End, Washington, and the EAS, East End, Washington, is what I'm showing, sir. Is that correct?
1: That is correct, sir.

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Nothing extra, nothing missing, but you got a hazmat you need to reposition on there. 199-176-113 should actually be 115.

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0: All right, y'all go ahead and secure it there. I got you a taxi order, over.
1: Taxi order to...
0: Yeah, I have to listen to it anyway.
1: All right.

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0: 9-4, please. Pull the pin on the DP. 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And I guess you'll use the taxi to grab the light and put it on the rear end train, take it north. Taxi, I put in the notes for them to follow you to Greencastle and take you back to Evansville.
2: Changes IDs there at Terre Haute. The outbound crew is called as a
0: 08-14.

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1: A slight chance of showers and thunderstorms.

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0: All right, well, hey, when you get off of it, tone me up for EC1, please.

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1: Yeah, 381-14 dispatcher, dispatcher, sorry to copy, it'll be 8215-7, over.

0: one number is 79116. 79116. 8514-26 at the OZA 250.7. 381-14, engine 5480, employee Firestone, circle 5A and 10. 5A, do not exceed following speed, 50 over 50, main track. Between OZA 160.2, OZA 160.3, no signs. 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
1: WC179-162-79116, today's date 05-14-26, at OZA 250.7, train ID, I'm 381, correction 381-14, DSFT 5480, employee Firestone, circle line 5A, do not exceed the following speed, 55050, on main track. LZA 160.2 and LZA 160.3. 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Dispatcher message 30248 is annulled. Over.
0: Alright, 79116, okay, at 1923 DAP. Over.
1: 79116, okay, at 1923 DAP.
0: That's all correct. 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

0: 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Got 3-4-1.
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0: All right. 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
1: 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I'll get for a solid 10-1-0.
0: How many cars do you leave here with?
1: I'll leave with 30.

Front plate. And a half. 15. 10. 5. 2. 3. 3. 5. 3. 7.

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1: Tell 371, Dispatcher, over.
0: 371, Commando.
1: Yeah, we gotta get our, I guess we're gonna leave here, go to Evansville with 30 cars. We gotta get all those together, or if we get that siding, get our train together here. About 236-8.
0: All right, 371-14 is 6546. You do have permission to open up OZA 236.8, much by the siding track between North and South Alice at 1954 DAV. Over.
1: 1954 DAV, okay, open up 236.8. Occupy that Alice siding. We'll let you know everything's lying back.
0: Alright, John talked to you about picking up an engine at Alliance.
1: Yeah, we're gonna leave here with 30, and I guess we're gonna have to go in that East Gibson siding and do some work there, and then we'll just go engine light over to Alliance, I guess, and grab that engine.
0: Yeah, I got you. Alright, sounds good. Here we go.
1: Thank you.
0: It's Metro.

right back with you. All right.

Okay, I'm back. All right, come on with it. It's about 10. One here. All lined up.

last one.